He said, son, you ever been to Vegas? I said, no. He said, that's where we're gonna go. You need a change of pace. When we hit the strip with all the wedding chapels and the neon signs, he said, I left my wallet in El Segundo and proceeded to take

his little monkey fingers through the yellow pages, called up escort services and ordered some okey-doke. 40 minutes later,

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These are my girls. 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Oh yeah, and they're all

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It simply reveals. Some will squint at that kind of brightness. Not because it's cruel, but because it's clear. The love you carry, the light you transmit, is not always welcomed by those still bargaining with their own reflection. 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Yes.

0: pressing swan, so I get it already, let you know what I want.
1: If we did a midnight call, would you pick up or would you let me wait till the morning?
0: I can tell a single you want, so I'm pretty much free if you wanted to call.

Yeah, I told my brother slow down with that hustle though. Even though I know he's trapping and he won't change. When life's good, brother, time is a funny thing. I seen day dates turn into court dates. For that skelly man, I turn a brother skeleton. Man, I'm pedaling but going nowhere like a peloton. So basically, you're trapped in a trap. And I know a couple acts getting active off the perks and a fenner gonna jack. Boy called Jack, a plumber in his 9 to 5. But when it's time to ride or glide with the best of them, you ain't seen that star in your face when you're laying in your crib. Waking up thinking I must be in Bethlehem. A penny, many men, penny man, 50 cent. Left him with his head leaking claret by his cherry red. On a drain, man, it's very dead. I told bro, stop wasting petty on his petty.

Yeah. 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I'm telling his side of the story or just history. Them drugs dumb you down physically. Ignorance was never bliss to me. Locksmith, we don't flip the key. On a strip, the screech. Between the raps and reality, there's a discrepancy. If it's on me, stay away, just call it leprosy.

Not the spot, not the block, not them stupid mates that you choose to save, trying to speak truth in game. Old habits die hard when you sit behind bars. Head back, try to imagine in the stars, but you can't, cause it's been too long, the time's ours. Waste yours trying to get paid and drive fast while I drive smart. BMW slide past, my chance getting